0: 73. B9. B9. I-27. I-27. I-27 was that last number. G-56. G-56. B-3. B-3. O-66. O-66. O-66. B-15. B-15. N-45. N-45. N-45. N-42. N-42. Another N. N-37. N-37. N-37. G-58. G-58. G-58. G-58. N-35. N-35. N-35. Another N. N-31. N-31. N-31. B-11. B-11. B-11. G-54. G-54. G-54. O-64. O-64. O-64. I-17. I-17. I-17. O-75. O-75. O-75. G-52. G-52. N-44. N-44. N-44. G-57. G-57. G57. N34. N34. N34. I-24. I-24. I-24. We have a B. B-12.
1: Five numbers left.
0: B-12. Yeah, that was the 46th number. Another B. B-2. B number 2. G53. G53. G53. G53. N39. N39. And the 50th ball. G60. G60. And we're playing for the consolation, unfortunately, folks. So we're playing for $1,100. N40. N40. N40. I-21. I-21.
1: That just means in 2 weeks, Mike, the pot's going to be bigger for everybody else.
0: Yep. I-18. I-18. I-18.
1: Some close numbers in the chats.
0: B-5. B number 5. We may have potentials on that. Again, the jackpot would be nice. I haven't given away the jackpot in a while, so.
1: I've never done it. Can only imagine how much people would love it if I did.
0: We're just waiting to, as they verify if that caller is indeed a winner. We do have a winner, apparently, folks. So, they're verifying that, and Mark, are you ready to jump right in here?
2: Oh, whatever. Do you want to wait for the winner's name, Mike, or do you want
0: to? I'm not sure how long it's going to take for them to get that winner.
2: All right.
0: So again, folks, I'd like to thank you all for playing and sticking with us and playing every Wednesday. Again, it just helps everyone in the community, and it helps Rotary to support a lot of different people. In a lot of different organizations, and we have a new Rotary year starting in a week, and lots of plans on the way for some good things to happen in the upcoming year, which happens to be my year as the president of the club. So
1: whoop, whoop.
0: I'm just raring to go and get some things done. So again, thank you so much for playing. The way-

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1: Good morning. A 56-year-old man from Richmond Corner has died following an all-terrain vehicle crash near Woodstock. RCMP responded to that crash in Mapledale just after 10 p.m. Tuesday night. It's believed the ATV had collided with a fallen tree near the Cosman Road. 56-year-old man driving the ATV died at the scene. A passenger on the ATV suffered minor injuries. Elsewhere, a St. John man has been found guilty in the stabbing deaths of two boys last year. The jury only needed a few hours of deliberation before convicting 46-year-old Roman Kamishi of two counts of first-degree murder yesterday. The two boys, aged 10 and 17, were found deceased in a Milledgeville apartment after police responded to a 911 call from the older boy in January of last year. The Crown argued the killings were an act of vengeance in what a court publication ban only permits being described as a case of domestic violence. Kamishi remains in custody and will be sentenced August 13th when victim impact statements will be delivered. However, a first-degree murder conviction carries an automatic life sentence without parole for 25 years. A 23-year-old man has received a significant sentence following a drug trafficking investigation by St. Stephen RCMP. Police say on November 27th of last year, RCMP executed a search warrant at a residence on Highway 127 in Bayside. During the search, police seized ammunition, drugs, and drug trafficking paraphernalia. On November 28th, Miles Burton Johnson Jr. appeared in St. John Provincial Court and was charged with three counts of possession for the purpose of trafficking, unsafe storage of firearms, and failure to comply with a release order. On June 23rd of this year, he was sentenced to a total custodial sentence of 25 and a half months. He's been ordered to subject a DNA sample and will be subject to a forfeiture of all items seized during the investigation, as well as a 10-year firearms prohibition. And a new report says gender pay gaps remain persistent across Atlantic Canada, with women earning less than men in every province. The Canadian Centre for Policy Alternatives reports Nova Scotia and New Brunswick both continue to see significant wage gaps alongside PEI in Newfoundland and Labrador. It says the disparities are even wider for racialized, Indigenous, immigrant, and disabled women. Researchers say PEI has the smallest overall gap of around 5%, but some of the widest inequalities for racialized women. The report is calling for stronger pay equity laws, higher wages, and expanded child care to help close the gaps. In sports, a heartbreaking 2-1 loss to Switzerland, but Canada will still move into the knockout round against South Africa Sunday. South Africa advanced with a 1-0 win over Korea. Other games include a win for Bosnia, 3-1 over Qatar. Brazil shut down Scotland, 3-0. Morocco was 4-2 over Haiti. Mexico blanked Czechia, 3-0. In baseball, the Jays lost 3-1 to Houston. The Rockies beat Boston 8-6. The Yankees down Detroit 4-2. Now you're up to date. I'm Jen Nicholson. Here's a look at your latest Environment Canada forecast. Look for a mix of sun and cloud today. Showers, possibly thunder showers, moving in this afternoon. Highs near 22 degrees. Partly cloudy tonight. Chance of showers. Lows down to 12. Increasing cloud showers on Friday. We could see 5 to 10 millimeters tomorrow, a high at 19. Into Saturday, clearing out to a mix of sun and cloud. We could see a shower Saturday with a high at 24.

1041, The Wave on your Thursday morning, kicking it off with Michael Jackson. It's John along with you today. Mark's off for a bit, but, and I'm sure he's still sleeping. I hope he's still sleeping anyway. I can get a lot of work done when he's sleeping, actually. Keep it here. We've got a lot for you this morning. Of course, bingo last night, no big jackpot winner, but a little reminder, there is no bingo next week for Canada Day. There is no bingo. We'll join you again the week after that, but we're giving everybody the day off because it's Canada Day and everybody wants to spend time with their families as well. So looking forward to bingo, getting up and going again after that. We've got lots for you this morning, a pretty fun topic as well. We're going to get to, here's Blondie to kick it off.

0: 1041 The Wave with Blondie this morning. We're sitting at 11 degrees. Not a bad looking day. Sun and cloud. We could see a shower. But you know what? We're gearing up for Rib Fest. I got details on that coming up this morning. But the setup looking really good up there. So to the team, Scott, Andrew, all your volunteers, way to go. Can't wait for this weekend. Our topic today. Our topic is all about something you might not be all that good at. And because I surprised myself last night, I was folding laundry. Laundry that I had put off folding for 2 days. I swear it just sat there. Last night, I have to get this done. So I dove in and I folded a fitted sheet. Kind of. Almost. It's the neatest I've ever done. Had to take a picture. Not that good at it though on a normal basis. What are you not so good at? That's my question today.
1: 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We're celebrating Bryan's fourth album on Canada Day. 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

0: What a great morning for the air guitar on 104.1 The Wave. Great start to the day. Lots of energy. Speaking of great music. So every once in a while when bingo happens, especially when Mark's here, he leaves a mess. He just leaves the whole studio, whatever it looks like when we're done, it's done. I found a little note that shared some of the talent going on at Ribfest throughout the weekend. I'm going to share what's going on Friday night. That's coming up in just a bit. Speaking of great music, they've got great talent lined up all weekend long. We hope you can get out, but we'll have more on Ribfest as we go this morning. Coming up next, a look at that forecast.
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0: Here's a look at your latest Environment Canada forecast. Look for a mix of sun and cloud today. Showers, possibly thunder showers, moving in this afternoon. Highs near 22 degrees. Partly cloudy tonight. Chance of showers slows down to 12. Increasing cloud showers on Friday. We could see 5 to 10 millimeters tomorrow, a high at 19. Into Saturday, clearing out to a mix of sun and cloud. We could see a shower Saturday with a high at 24.
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1: Good morning. A man is in custody after police say a woman was held against her will in a vehicle traveling from New Brunswick to Nova Scotia. RCMP say the woman contacted police in New Brunswick Tuesday afternoon and told officers she was being confined by an armed man before the call was cut off. Investigators learned the vehicle was headed towards Nova Scotia and alerted RCMP in that province. The vehicle was later located and pulled over near Elmsdale in central Nova Scotia, and the woman was safely removed from the vehicle. A 28-year-old man was arrested and a knife was seized. He remains in custody pending a future court date. Staff at the Atlantic Institution have seized contraband worth more than $110,000. On June 21st, officers at the maximum security federal prison in Renews intercepted a package containing cell phones and accessories, USB keys, steroids, cocaine, methamphetamine, and brew. Correctional Service Canada says the seizure highlights ongoing efforts to keep drugs and unauthorized items out of institutions using ion scanners, drug dogs, and other tools. The agency is encouraging anyone with information to call its anonymous tip line. Social Development Minister Cindy Miles says the province is taking immediate and long-term steps to improve supports following recent reports from the Child and Youth Advocate. That report highlighted systemic failures, including the preventable overdose death of a 16-year-old in government care who had been denied help on multiple occasions. Miles says all cases highlighted in the report have now been reviewed and the affected youth are now receiving support. She says the department is also adjusting program rules to reduce barriers, including changes to eligibility requirements. The province has now engaged an external partner to support homeless youth with high needs and says it has accepted all the recommendations directed to that department. Plans also include creating a provincial child and youth well-being team. Miles says the goal is a more responsive system where no young person is left without help. And a new report from the real estate company Royal LePage ranks New Brunswick's three largest cities among the top 15 most affordable places in the country to buy a home. The report looks at average home prices and mortgage affordability relative to market income. St. John is listed as the second most affordable place to buy a home, behind only Lethbridge, Alberta. The high ranking in St. John is based mainly on the strength of low sale prices, with an aggregate home price in St. John of just under $267,000. Fredericton ranked 9th on the list of most affordable places to buy a home, while Moncton is 14th. In sports, Canada will play South Africa Sunday in the knockout round at the World Cup after that close 2-1 loss to Switzerland. South Africa advanced by beating Korea 1-0. In other games, Bosnia beat Qatar 3-1. Brazil blanked Scotland 3-0. Morocco down Haiti 4-2. Mexico shut down Czechia 3-0. On the diamonds, the Astros beat the Jays 3-1. The Rockies outslugged the Red Sox 8-6. The Yankees beat the Tigers 4-2. Now you're up to date. I'm Jen Nicholson. Here's a look at your latest Environment Canada forecast. Look for a mix of sun and cloud today. Showers, possibly thunder showers, moving in this afternoon. Highs near 22 degrees. Partly cloudy tonight. Chance of showers. Lows down to 12. Increasing cloud showers on Friday. We could see 5 to 10 millimeters tomorrow, a high at 19. Into Saturday, clearing out to a mix of sun and cloud. We could see a shower Saturday with a high at 24.
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0: on the wave with the Bare Naked Ladies this morning. And so glad you could tune in. We're sitting at 12 degrees, a beautiful start to the day. Maybe some showers, but we're looking at that mix of sun and cloud. We're really keeping our fingers crossed for that one today. It's time for some trending news for you this morning. A man driving a 23-foot banana was recently pulled over in Billings, Montana. He says the police are always trying to find a reason to pull him over. Officers say they stopped him because part of his license plate was blocked. The 23-foot banana car is built with parts from a 1993 Ford F-150. He didn't get a ticket this time. Can you imagine? Just picture that. I mean, really, if you're going to drive a banana all over town, you're probably going to get noticed. Just saying. And here is a really good feel-good story for you this morning. A 99-year-old couple recently marked 80 years of marriage, which is so adorable. Their names are Betty and Kermit Eastman. They married after the war. She says the key to being married for 80 years is to tell it like it is. Yes, Betty, I think you're on to something.
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0: on the wave with Steve Winwood this morning. It is 6:49. We're sitting at 12 degrees and that sunshine looks beautiful. What a great way to start the day. Another great way, breakfast, and you can have your fill. The community breakfast happening this weekend at the Pembroke Community Hall. Take my word for it. It's the best beans you're ever going to have. The pancakes are perfect. The eggs, fresh eggs from Strawberry Hill Farms. Hello. Bacon, sausage, all that good stuff. And it's all by donation to help them out. And this month's sponsor, Patterson's Plumbing and Mechanical. Sorry about that, guys. That is your sponsor for this breakfast. It starts at 7:30 on Saturday morning. So if you're up early, get there early because this is a well-attended breakfast. You want to make sure there's lots of beans.
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1: Good morning. A 56-year-old man from Richmond Corner has died following an all-terrain vehicle crash near Woodstock. RCMP responded to that crash in Mapledale just after 10 p.m. Tuesday night. It's believed the ATV had collided with a fallen tree near the Cosman Road. 56-year-old man driving the ATV died at the scene. A passenger on the ATV suffered minor injuries. Elsewhere, a St. John man has been found guilty in the stabbing deaths of two boys last year. The jury only needed a few hours of deliberation before convicting 46-year-old Roman Kamishi of two counts of first-degree murder yesterday. The two boys, aged 10 and 17, were found deceased in a Milledgeville apartment after police responded to a 911 call from the older boy in January of last year. The Crown argued the killings were an act of vengeance in what a court publication ban only permits being described as a case of domestic violence. Kamishi remains in custody and will be sentenced August 13th when victim impact statements will be delivered. However, a first-degree murder conviction carries an automatic life sentence without parole for 25 years. A man is in custody after police say a woman was held against her will in a vehicle traveling from New Brunswick to Nova Scotia. RCMP say the woman contacted police in New Brunswick Tuesday afternoon and told officers she was being confined by an armed man before the call was cut off. Investigators learned the vehicle was headed towards Nova Scotia and alerted RCMP in that province. Vehicle was later located and pulled over near Elmsdale in central Nova Scotia, and the woman was safely removed from the vehicle. A 28-year-old man was arrested and a knife was seized. He remains in custody pending a future court date. And a new report says gender pay gaps remain persistent across Atlantic Canada, with women earning less than men in every province. The Canadian Centre for Policy Alternatives reports Nova Scotia and New Brunswick both continue to see significant wage gaps alongside PEI in Newfoundland and Labrador. It says the disparities are even wider for racialized, Indigenous, immigrant, and disabled women. Researchers say PEI has the smallest overall gap of around 5%, but some of the widest inequalities for racialized women. The report is calling for stronger pay equity laws, higher wages, and expanded child care to help close the gaps. In sports, a heartbreaking 2-1 loss to Switzerland, but Canada will still move into the knockout round against South Africa Sunday. South Africa advanced with a 1-0 win over Korea. Other games include a win for Bosnia, 3-1 over Qatar. Brazil shut down Scotland, 3-0. Morocco was 4-2 over Haiti. Mexico blanked Czechia, 3-0. In baseball, the Jays lost 3-1 to Houston. The Rockies beat Boston 8-6. The Yankees down Detroit 4-2. Now you're up to date. I'm Jen Nicholson.
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1: Here's a look at your latest Environment Canada forecast. Look for a mix of sun and cloud today. Showers, possibly thunder showers, moving in this afternoon. Highs near 22 degrees. Partly cloudy tonight. Chance of showers. Lows down to 12. Increasing cloud showers on Friday. We could see 5 to 10 millimeters tomorrow, a high at 19. Into Saturday, clearing out to a mix of sun and cloud. We could see a shower Saturday with a high at 24.
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1041, The Wave with Cyndi Lauper this morning. And you know what? Today is June 25th. I promise I will not do the countdown to Christmas, but I'll tell you what happened on this day coming up next.

0: of the vocals back in the 80s were through the roof, weren't they? That was Triumph. 104.1 The Wave. It is time to check on this day for you this morning. And it was today's Color TV Day. I know some of you young people are like, what? What? Yeah, Color TV was introduced. First TV program played in 1951 on CBS on this date. When I was a kid, I had my own TV, and I thought that was a really big deal in my room. That TV was black and white. It was the mid-80s before I realized the Smurfs were actually blue, because that's what I watched every day. It was on this day in 1984 that Purple Rain was released by Prince. It became his most successful studio album. That was awesome, too. In 1998... Microsoft Windows 98 was released to the public, and we all thought that was the bee's knees. Like, really, that was the biggest upgrade we'd ever seen from Windows 95. Seems like such a long time ago now. And checking celebrity birthdays, Carly Simon is celebrating. I love her. She is 83 years old today. If you're celebrating, make sure you get those birthdays into us. We have another draw coming up for a Sobeys celebration cake. That is on the way. No Doubt music coming up.
1: 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We're celebrating Bryan's fourth album on Canada Day. 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

0: 1041 The Wave, 719 on your Thursday morning. Lots of sunshine out there. We're up a degree. It's 13 right now, so not looking too bad today. Coming up this morning, before Mark went on vacation yesterday, he had a really great chat with Coach Jason Tatarnik, and hockey looking a little different in Woodstock this year. We've got that coming up before 8 o'clock, and coming up next, your complete forecast.
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5: Here's a look at your latest Environment Canada forecast. Look for a mix of sun and cloud today. Showers, possibly thunder showers, moving in this afternoon. Highs near 22 degrees. Partly cloudy tonight. Chance of showers. Lows down to 12. Increasing cloud showers on Friday. We could see 5 to 10 millimeters tomorrow, a high at 19. Into Saturday, clearing out to a mix of sun and cloud. We could see a shower Saturday with a high at 24.
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1: Good morning. A 56-year-old man from Richmond Corner has died following an all-terrain vehicle crash near Woodstock. RCMP responded to that crash in Mapledale just after 10 p.m. Tuesday night. It's believed the ATV had collided with a fallen tree near the Cosman Road. 56-year-old man driving the ATV died at the scene. A passenger on the ATV suffered minor injuries. Elsewhere, a St. John man has been found guilty in the stabbing deaths of two boys last year. The jury only needed a few hours of deliberation before convicting 46-year-old Roman Kamishi of two counts of first-degree murder yesterday. The two boys, aged 10 and 17, were found deceased in a Milledgeville apartment after police responded to a 911 call from the older boy in January of last year. The Crown argued the killings were an act of vengeance in what a court publication ban only permits being described as a case of domestic violence. Kamishi remains in custody and will be sentenced August 13th when victim impact statements will be delivered. However, a first-degree murder conviction carries an automatic life sentence without parole for 25 years. A 23-year-old man has received a significant sentence following a drug trafficking investigation by St. Stephen RCMP. Police say on November 27th of last year, RCMP executed a search warrant at a residence on Highway 127 in Bayside. During the search, police seized ammunition, drugs, and drug trafficking paraphernalia. On November 28th, Miles Burton Johnson Jr. appeared in St. John Provincial Court and was charged with three counts of possession for the purpose of trafficking, unsafe storage of firearms, and failure to comply with a release order. On June 23rd of this year, he was sentenced to a total custodial sentence of 25 and a half months. He's been ordered to subject a DNA sample and will be subject to a forfeiture of all items seized during the investigation, as well as a 10-year firearms prohibition. And a new report says gender pay gaps remain persistent across Atlantic Canada, with women earning less than men in every province. The Canadian Centre for Policy Alternatives reports Nova Scotia and New Brunswick both continue to see significant wage gaps alongside PEI in Newfoundland and Labrador. It says the disparities are even wider for racialized, Indigenous, immigrant, and disabled women. Researchers say PEI has the smallest overall gap of around 5%, but some of the widest inequalities for racialized women. The report is calling for stronger pay equity laws, higher wages, and expanded child care to help close the gaps. In sports, a heartbreaking 2-1 loss to Switzerland, but Canada will still move into the knockout round against South Africa Sunday. South Africa advanced with a 1-0 win over Korea. Other games include a win for Bosnia, 3-1 over Qatar. Brazil shut down Scotland, 3-0. Morocco was 4-2 over Haiti. Mexico blanked Czechia, 3-0. In baseball, the Jays lost 3-1 to Houston. The Rockies beat Boston 8-6. The Yankees down Detroit 4-2. Now you're up to date. I'm Jen Nicholson.
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1: Here's a look at your latest Environment Canada forecast. Look for a mix of sun and cloud today. Showers, possibly thunder showers, moving in this afternoon. Highs near 22 degrees. Partly cloudy tonight. Chance of showers. Lows down to 12. Increasing cloud showers on Friday. We could see 5 to 10 millimeters tomorrow, a high at 19. Into Saturday, clearing out to a mix of sun and cloud. We could see a shower Saturday with a high at 24.
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Music from Luba this morning, 104.1 The Wave. Beautiful sunshine out there. We might see a shower, but let's just focus on the sun, shall we? 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This is a fun one today. What is the best Canadian TV show? All right, let's give you the options here. Corner Gas, This Hour Has 22 Minutes, The Beachcombers, Mr. Dress-Up, Schitt's Creek, Hockey Night in Canada, Trailer Park Boys. First of all, where's Degrassi? Where's Littlest Hobo? But okay, let's stick with the list that we have. It's probably no big surprise. This one is my answer today.

0: I love the Beachcombers. It's kind of like my Canadian version of the Golden Girls. What about you? You can have your say out of all of those. Don't you love this, though, this intro? Big ending here. Oh, my goodness. It's amazing how many of us start to look like Relic when we get older. Have your say today, the best Canadian TV show. That's what the Wave Web Poll is all about, and you can find it powered by Vogue Optical at thewavewoodstock.com. Coming up next, Mark's chat with Jason Tatarnik.
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0: Well, as always, it is certainly a pleasure to have Coach Jason Tatarnik in studio this morning with us. And Jason, we got a lot to talk about here this morning, my friend. Not only is it a brand new season coming up, but something else is brand new. A name, a logo, the whole works. Tell us all about this.
1: Yeah, there's been a few changes this year. I guess with the change in ownership, with the previous two guys, we wanted to separate ourselves and create a new identity, rebrand ourselves. And, you know, we were thinking of a name that had some history in the community. And, we came up with the Warriors and, a little different logo, but we wanted the Warriors name because it does have tradition in this town. And so we want to continue some of the history.
0: Yeah, the Warriors was a name that the high school used for years, you know, both basketball and hockey programs as well. And it's good to see that name back. I was looking at your jerseys and the alternate jerseys. There's one that is very, very close to that original. And, you know, I was a Warrior and a lot of folks here in town played for those teams. So it's a welcome name. Now, season tickets are available right now. You've put that out there, that information. How can the fans get a hold of a season pass this year?
1: Yeah, you can visit the Air Mortar Center and track me down at my office upstairs. They'll direct you.

0: Or you can reach out to me by my cell. It's listed on my on our Facebook page. You can call me anytime. Send me a text, and I'll make sure I meet up with you, and you can purchase them. We're just waiting for our website to be released. That'll be probably released next week, and so we're looking to put some options to make some payments online to make it a little bit easier. So we'll go through that process as well.
1: We are looking forward to a brand new season. And you were just mentioning before we sat down to record this was the fact that a lot of new players coming to Woodstock this year as well.
0: Yeah, you know, junior A hockey, like your roster changes yearly and the new game, and it's just the way it is. You know, we have players that have moved on to college, players that are looking to go play pro next year, and you know, with Division III now, players will leave a year early as well, their 19-year-old year, which, you know, I was accustomed in the BCHL, it happened all the time, so might be a little bit different in these parts, but that's just the reality of people will, when they get that college opportunity, they'll leave at 19 or before or as a 20-year-old, I should say. So players can leave at any time to pursue that dream, and it's great.
1: It's a great opportunity that these kids get to develop, you know, especially in a market like Woodstock. And Jason, we're wishing you all the best this year. Once again, ladies and gentlemen, season tickets are on sale. You can contact Jason. You can hit up the Air Motor Center. And you can also follow along on Facebook with the Woodstock Warriors Junior A Hockey Club this year. And we're wishing the team all the best and looking forward to seeing the new look, the new logo, and of course, the new team on the ice, Jason.
0: Yes. Since you mentioned the new logo, we have to thank Derek Crony for sure. He designed the original Slammers logo, and we thought it was important for him to design this one also.
2: All the best.
3: 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Too sexy for my love. Love's going to leave me.

0: You said it. That was Right Said Fred here on 104.1 The Wave as we head into news, weather, and sports at 8 o'clock. But first, let's see what Casey Kasem has up his sleeve for this weekend.
1: Casey Kasem has unlocked the American Top 40 vaults and is replaying original shows from the 80s. This week, Casey takes you back to June 25th, 1983. That's when Prince partied like it was 1999. Eurythmics were having sweet dreams. Eddie Grant was cruising down Electric Avenue. And Rick Springfield was having an affair of the heart. You'll hear those songs, all the top 40 hits, and the long-distance dedications from June 25th, 1983, right here on American Top 40, the 80s.
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4: Good morning. A man is in custody after police say a woman was held against her will in a vehicle traveling from New Brunswick to Nova Scotia. RCMP say the woman contacted police in New Brunswick Tuesday afternoon and told officers she was being confined by an armed man before the call was cut off. Investigators learned the vehicle was headed towards Nova Scotia and alerted RCMP in that province. Vehicle was later located and pulled over near Elmsdale in central Nova Scotia, and the woman was safely removed from the vehicle. A 28-year-old man was arrested and a knife was seized. He remains in custody pending a future court date. Staff at the Atlantic Institution have seized contraband worth more than $110,000. On June 21st, officers at the maximum security federal prison in Renouse intercepted a package containing cell phones and accessories, USB keys, steroids, cocaine, methamphetamine, and brew. Correctional Service Canada says the seizure highlights ongoing efforts to keep drugs and unauthorized items out of institutions using ion scanners, drug dogs, and other tools. The agency is encouraging anyone with information to call its anonymous tip line. Social Development Minister Cindy Miles says the province is taking immediate and long-term steps to improve supports following recent reports from the Child and Youth Advocate. That report highlighted systemic failures, including the preventable overdose death of a 16-year-old in government care who had been denied help on multiple occasions. Miles says all cases highlighted in the report have now been reviewed and the affected youth are now receiving support. She says the department is also adjusting program rules to reduce barriers, including changes to eligibility requirements. The province has now engaged an external partner to support homeless youth with high needs and says it has accepted all the recommendations directed to that department. Plans also include creating a provincial child and youth well-being team. Miles says the goal is a more responsive system where no young person is left without help. And a new report from the real estate company Royal LePage ranks New Brunswick's three largest cities among the top 15 most affordable places in the country to buy a home. The report looks at average home prices and mortgage affordability relative to market income. St. John is listed as the second most affordable place to buy a home, behind only Lethbridge, Alberta. The high ranking in St. John is based mainly on the strength of low sale prices, with an aggregate home price in St. John of just under $267,000. Fredericton ranked 9th on the list of most affordable places to buy a home, while Moncton is 14th. In sports, Canada will play South Africa Sunday in the knockout round at the World Cup after that close 2-1 loss to Switzerland. South Africa advanced by beating Korea 1-0. In other games, Bosnia beat Qatar 3-1, Brazil blanked Scotland 3-0, Morocco down Haiti 4-2, Mexico shut down Czechia 3-0. On the diamonds, the Astros beat the Jays 3-1, the Rockies outslugged the Red Sox 8-6, the Yankees beat the Tigers 4-2. Now you're up to date. I'm Jen Nicholson. Here's a look at your latest Environment Canada forecast. Look for a mix of sun and cloud today. Showers, possibly thunder showers, moving in this afternoon. Highs near 22 degrees. Partly cloudy tonight. Chance of showers. Lows down to 12. Increasing cloud showers on Friday. We could see 5 to 10 millimeters tomorrow, a high at 19. Into Saturday, clearing out to a mix of sun and cloud. We could see a shower Saturday with a high at 24.
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0: 104.1 The Wave, and coming up starting tomorrow, it's Ribfest, 10 years of Ribfest. And on the show tomorrow, I'll be chatting with Scott and Andrew. They've been a part of this since the beginning and well before that, helping out so many wonderful organizations locally with those donations. Of course, you can get your delicious ribs. I love it. And they've got, of course, great music, family fun, some prizes, and food. So you know what? It's a great community event. It feels like a gigantic weekend-long picnic. We'll be hearing from the guys tomorrow morning on the show. I know they're very busy over in Connell Park Racetrack right now, getting everything set up and hooked up and ready to go and positioned where it needs to be. It is a huge task. So thank you so much for doing it. Ribfest kicks off tomorrow in Woodstock.
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0: Honeymoon Suite, 104.1 The Wave. And you know what? A nice looking day, sun and cloud. Chance of a shower, but 14 degrees to start us off. That is not too bad. We have your complete forecast coming up right after this.
1: Casey Kasem has unlocked the American Top 40 vault and is replaying original shows from the 80s. This week, Casey takes you back to June 25th, 1983. That's when Prince partied like it was 1999. Eurythmics were having sweet dreams. Eddie Grant was cruising down Electric Avenue. And Rick Springfield was having an affair of the heart. You'll hear those songs, all the top 40 hits, and the long-distance dedications from June 25th, 1983, right here on American Top 40, The 80s.
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0: Here's a look at your latest Environment Canada forecast. Look for a mix of sun and cloud today. Showers, possibly thunder showers, moving in this afternoon. Highs near 22 degrees. Partly cloudy tonight. Chance of showers, slows down to 12. Increasing cloud showers on Friday. We could see 5 to 10 millimeters tomorrow, a high at 19. Into Saturday, clearing out to a mix of sun and cloud. We could see a shower Saturday with a high at 24.
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1: Good morning. A 56-year-old man from Richmond Corner has died following an all-terrain vehicle crash near Woodstock. RCMP responded to that crash in Mapledale just after 10 p.m. Tuesday night. It's believed the ATV had collided with a fallen tree near the Cosman Road. 56-year-old man driving the ATV died at the scene. A passenger on the ATV suffered minor injuries. Elsewhere, a St. John man has been found guilty in the stabbing deaths of two boys last year. The jury only needed a few hours of deliberation before convicting 46-year-old Roman Kamishi of two counts of first-degree murder yesterday. The two boys, aged 10 and 17, were found deceased in a Milledgeville apartment after police responded to a 911 call from the older boy in January of last year. The Crown argued the killings were an act of vengeance in what a court publication ban only permits being described as a case of domestic violence. Kamishi remains in custody and will be sentenced August 13th when victim impact statements will be delivered. However, a first-degree murder conviction carries an automatic life sentence without parole for 25 years. A man is in custody after police say a woman was held against her will in a vehicle traveling from New Brunswick to Nova Scotia. RCMP say the woman contacted police in New Brunswick Tuesday afternoon and told officers she was being confined by an armed man before the call was cut off. Investigators learned the vehicle was headed towards Nova Scotia and alerted RCMP in that province. The vehicle was later located and pulled over near Elmsdale in central Nova Scotia, and the woman was safely removed from the vehicle. A 28-year-old man was arrested and a knife was seized. He remains in custody pending a future court date. And a new report says gender pay gaps remain persistent across Atlantic Canada, with women earning less than men in every province. The Canadian Centre for Policy Alternatives reports Nova Scotia and New Brunswick both continue to see significant wage gaps alongside PEI in Newfoundland and Labrador. It says the disparities are even wider for racialized, Indigenous, immigrant, and disabled women. Researchers say PEI has the smallest overall gap of around 5%, but some of the widest inequalities for racialized women. The report is calling for stronger pay equity laws, higher wages, and expanded child care to help close the gaps. In sports, a heartbreaking 2-1 loss to Switzerland, but Canada will still move into the knockout round against South Africa Sunday. South Africa advanced with a 1-0 win over Korea. Other games include a win for Bosnia, 3-1 over Qatar. Brazil shut down Scotland, 3-0. Morocco was 4-2 over Haiti. Mexico blanked Czechia, 3-0. In baseball, the Jays lost 3-1 to Houston. The Rockies beat Boston 8-6. The Yankees down Detroit 4-2. Now you're up to date. I'm Jen Nicholson. Here's a look at your latest Environment Canada forecast. Look for a mix of sun and cloud today. Showers, possibly thunder showers, moving in this afternoon. Highs near 22 degrees. Partly cloudy tonight. Chance of showers. Lows down to 12. Increasing cloud showers on Friday. We could see 5 to 10 millimeters tomorrow, a high at 19. Into Saturday, clearing out to a mix of sun and cloud. We could see a shower Saturday with a high at 24.
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0: the wave, and it's time once again to take a look at the Wave web poll powered by Vogue Optical. Great question today. What is the best Canadian TV show? I thought of another one that's not on here. What about Red Green? Hello, Red Green. All right, here's your options. Corner Gas. This Hour Has 22 Minutes. The Beachcombers, Mr. Dress Up, Schitt's Creek, Hockey Night in Canada, Trailer Park Boys. Right now, Corner Gas is getting 66% of the vote. The Beachcombers, woohoo, 16%. And Mr. Dress Up, of course, at 16%. So go have your say. That's what the Wave web poll is all about. I got to go find that Beachcombers theme again. 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

0: 104 won the wave. That was Gloria Gaynor and I Will Survive. And you know what? Mark's first day of vacation was okay. We survived, didn't we? Coming up, there's lots more on the way. I'm going to hang around with you this morning for a music marathon, which I love. I could just listen to music all day long and kind of part of my job. So that's good too. Keep it right here. We've got your latest forecast as well coming up.
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Rick Astley on your Thursday morning, 104.1 The Wave. We're going to keep the music moving, but quick reminder, if you have a yard sale and it's this weekend, maybe it's today, tomorrow, or Saturday, you got to get those into us early before 10 o'clock. I'm going to say before 9:30 tomorrow morning to make sure that they get on for the weekend. Don't wait till the last minute. You want lots of people to see the yard sale report. It's up right now, and there are some really cool yard sales on it.

Brian Adams, 104.1 The Wave, of course. A big night with Rotary Radio Bingo last night. No jackpot. And no bingo next Wednesday. Next Wednesday is Canada Day. No bingo. Everybody's getting the day off. All those volunteers get to spend it with their family. But we'll pick up the week after and pick it up again after Canada Day. But for next week, no bingo.

Dave, and a big weekend in Centerville. It is the 2026 Centerville Power Poll coming up this weekend, Friday from 1 to 5, and again from 6 until 10, Saturday 1 to 5, 6:30 until 10:30. And this is all happening at the Western Valley Multiplex. You can find them online on Facebook, Centerville Tractor Pull, and it's, look, full of information, lots of fun getting up there. 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So you know what? 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

Well, there's lots going on for Canada Day in the area, and July 1st floats is coming up. All kinds of activities in the downtown next Wednesday, July the 1st. We hope to see you there. We'll be live as well through the day downtown by NBCC, so come on down and see us. But you know what? It's a jam-packed day. We want to see families out having a good time. The Kids of Steel triathlon happening. That's a tradition. And, of course, all those fun waterfront events, the dragon boats, all of that good stuff. Come on downtown, say hi, make sure that whenever you see the cruiser, you scan that QR code. You could win some free gas.

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Tomorrow's Friday. The weekend is almost here, and we've got so many events going on. 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There's lots going on. We don't want to miss a thing, and there's no reason why anyone should be bored this weekend. We'll see you tomorrow.

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11: Here's a look at your latest Environment Canada forecast. You can expect a mix of sun and cloud today. Chance of a shower, possibly a thunder shower this afternoon. Highs near 22 degrees. Partly cloudy tonight. Chance of showers. Lows down to 12. Increasing cloud showers on Friday, 5 to 10 millimeters expected tomorrow, a high of 19 degrees. Look for a mix of sun and cloud, chance of showers on Saturday with a high at 24.
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7: Here's a look at your latest Environment Canada forecast. You can expect a mix of sun and cloud today. Chance of a shower, possibly a thunder shower this afternoon. Highs near 22 degrees. Partly cloudy tonight. Chance of showers. Lows down to 12. Increasing cloud showers on Friday, 5 to 10 millimeters expected tomorrow, a high of 19 degrees. Look for a mix of sun and cloud, chance of showers on Saturday with a high at 24.
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0: Wave weather.
5: Your latest Environment Canada forecast calling for a mix of sun and cloud through the afternoon. We could see showers or thunder showers as well today, a high at 22. Partly cloudy tonight, chance of shower slows down to 12 degrees. Increasing cloud showers on Friday, 5 to 10 millimeters expected tomorrow, a high of 19. Sun and cloud on Saturday, we could see a shower as well, with a high up to 24.
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5: June means sunny summer days are finally here, and it's the perfect time to switch to solar. 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
0: Wave weather.
5: Your latest Environment Canada forecast calling for a mix of sun and cloud through the afternoon. We could see showers or thunder showers as well today, a high at 22. Partly cloudy tonight, chance of showers, lows down to 12 degrees. Increasing cloud showers on Friday, 5 to 10 millimeters expected tomorrow, a high of 19. Sun and cloud on Saturday, we could see a shower as well, with a high up to 24.
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More than one-third of people say this would instantly ruin a dinner date. The surprising part is, though, it has nothing to do with looks. We're going to get into our Mindbuster question coming up, but first it's Diana Ross on 104.1 The Wave.

0: 1041 The Wave, David Raines in with you on this Thursday afternoon. And for today's Mindbuster question, 35% of people say this is a deal breaker during a dinner date. Now, we're not talking about a major red flag or something outrageous. In fact, it's something that can happen within the first few minutes of sitting down at the table. What's interesting, though, is that some people barely notice it, while others say it completely changes their impression of the person that they're with. For more than a third of people, though, it's enough to make them question whether there should even be a second date. Now, dinner dates are funny in a way. You're not just evaluating the conversation. You're noticing habits, manners, personality, and all those little details that don't show up in a text message. So what is the surprisingly common dinner deal breaker? We want you to weigh in on this one. Make sure to head to our Facebook page. I'll give you some clues along the way, as always. And then at the end of the show, I will give you the answer to our Mindbuster question. We've got lots more great music from the 80s, 90s, and more, including George Harrison on the way.
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0: 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It is David Raines in with you this afternoon. And for your Thursday edition of Today in History, we learn that today is Global Beatles Day. Beatles is in the band, not as in the bug. And it's also National Strawberry Parfait Day. Now, lots of things have happened on this year, on this day over the years. For instance, back in the state in 1630, the fork was invented. And can you imagine life without the fork? It would be pretty gross with some of the foods that we eat today. Back in the state in 1947, the tennis shoe was first designed. And life without the tennis shoe would be much more uncomfortable, that is for sure. And finally, back on this date in 1967, All You Need Is Love was premiered by the Beatles to 400 million people watching television. And you think that you have anxiety listening to or what, standing up in front of a people in your office? 400 million people, that's a lot of people watching at one time. That's what happened on Today in History. We've got lots more great music on the way, including one from Bill Medley, Jennifer Warnes.
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7: Wave weather.
8: Your latest Environment Canada forecast calling for a mix of sun and cloud through the afternoon. We could see showers or thunder showers as well today. A high at 22. Partly cloudy tonight. Chance of showers. Lows down to 12 degrees. Increasing cloud showers on Friday, 5 to 10 millimeters expected tomorrow, a high of 19. Sun and cloud on Saturday. We could see a shower as well with a high up to 24.
7: The Wave, Woodstock.com.

0: 104.1 The Wave. It is David Raines in with you this afternoon. And according to a study from the London Metropolitan University, women who date younger men might be on to something. Researchers found that so-called cougars report being happier, more satisfied in their relationships, and more fulfilled in the romance department than women dating men their own age. Now, before every guy in his 20s starts dating, updating his profile, there is one small detail. The study only looked at about 24 women. Now, it's not exactly the biggest sample size in history, but cougars did score higher in emotional intelligence, self-confidence, and overall happiness, which means that somewhere there's a 28-year-old guy proudly telling his friends, "I'm not immature, I'm part of a wellness program." And the real takeaway, age might be just a number, although if you're the younger guy in the relationship, it's also probably the number of times you've been reminded to wear a jacket because it's chilly outside. Lots more great music, including one from Chumbawamba on the way.
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35% of people say this is a deal breaker during a dinner date. What do you think it is? Well, I'll have a clue for you coming up in just a few minutes. But first, it's the Monkees on 104.1 The Wave.

0: David Raines in with you this afternoon on 104.1 The Wave, and we're looking for you to weigh in on our Mindbuster question today. 35% of people say this is a deal breaker during a dinner date. What do you think that it is? Well, I'll tell you that it is something that some do consider rude. Now, that would make sense if it's something that offends people during a dinner date, but what do you think that it might be? Head to our Facebook page with your best guess. We'll have another clue for you next hour, probably one that might be a little more helpful, but this is the fun of these things. You can make up your own answers and then compare it to the real answer at the end of the show. Got lots more great music from the 80s, 90s, and more, including the Spoons on the way.
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0: 1041 The Wave, it is David Raines in with you this afternoon, and here's a fun fact. The most valuable trophy in sports isn't the Stanley Cup, the Lombardi Trophy, or even an Olympic gold medal. It's the World Cup Trophy. The trophy contains 11 pounds of 18-karat gold, with the gold alone worth about $882,000. Because of its history, though, and significance, sports experts admit that it's actually valued around $20 million. Now, it weighs 13.6 pounds. It is hollow, not because FIFA was trying to save money, but because if it were solid, players would need a forklift to be able to celebrate. And here's they're part of the exclusive club allowed to touch it with their bare hands, though the only ones are the World Cup champions and heads of state. Everyone else has to wear gloves. Think about that. Most of us can't even touch it. Well, somewhere there's a world leader and a soccer star casually passing around a $20 million trophy. For comparison, the second most expensive trophy is the Kentucky Derby Trophy, valued at $856,000. Now, that's not even close. The World Cup Trophy is basically the Beyonce of sports awards. It has its own rules, its own security, and everybody wants a picture with it. Lots more great music, including George Michael next.
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4: Wave weather.
5: Your latest Environment Canada forecast calling for a mix of sun and cloud through the afternoon. We could see showers or thunder showers as well today, a high at 22. Partly cloudy tonight, chance of showers, lows down to 12 degrees. Increasing cloud showers on Friday, 5 to 10 millimeters expected tomorrow, a high of 19. Sun and cloud on Saturday, we could see a shower as well with a high up to 24.
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0: 1041 The Wave, it is David Raines in with you this afternoon, and Canadian TV has always had one superpower, and that is comfort. You've got Mr. Dress-Up, where life lessons come with puppets and construction paper, and somehow still holds up better than half of the internet. Then there's Corner Gas, where the biggest drama was whether anyone was going to leave town, and the answer was usually no. And the Beachcombers, well, that's pure coastal Canada. Slow pace, big scenery, and the feeling that nobody is in a rush because the ferry might not even be. The category isn't about hype, though. It's about shows that feel like a warm blanket with subtitles of politeness. We want to know, what is your favorite Canadian TV show? You can have your say now at thewavewoodstock.com on our Vogue Optical web poll. Got lots more great music on the way, including one from Elton John.
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4: Good afternoon. New Brunswick is keeping its 3% rent cap in place for another year. Holt government announced on Wednesday it was extending the rent cap through the 2027 year with another reviewed scheduled for May of 2027. 3% cap has been in place since February of 2025, although landlords can apply for higher increases in certain cases. Government says the decision to extend the rent cap was in response to ongoing affordability issues. Housing Minister David Hickey says the cap provides stability and predictability that tenants need and gives the province more time to improve market conditions. A teen driver has died following a single vehicle crash near La Proe. RCMP from St. George responded to the crash in Route 1 in La Proe just after 6:30 a.m. Wednesday morning. It's believed the vehicle had lost control before leaving the road and rolling several times. Driver and lone occupant of the vehicle, a 17-year-old boy from Utopia, died at the scene. More resources are being directed to Moncton to help deal with a massive surge in drug overdoses. Province's Emergency Measures Organization has activated level 1 procedures to coordinate efforts by agencies to deal with the situation on the streets. EMO is now meeting daily with frontline workers to see what they need and will be pulling in resources from around the province to help. Rob McKee, the minister responsible for addictions and mental health services, tells CBC that those resources include assistance with security, extended mobile crisis services, and guidance from physicians. Harvest House says there have been over 700 recorded overdoses in the first 3 weeks of June. Three fire safety groups came together in Fredericton this week to announce the distribution of hundreds of free smoke detectors to some First Nations communities in New Brunswick. Jen Nicholson has the details.
5: A donation of around $500,000 worth of smoke detectors from a U.S. firm will see the expansion of a pilot project that has distributed smoke detectors across Canada over the past 2 years. It's a collaboration between the National Indigenous Fire Safety Council and the Firefighters Without Borders organization. According to a 2025 study sponsored by the Fire Safety Council, Indigenous people in Canada experience higher rates of fire-related deaths compared to non-Indigenous Canadians. The company is donating around 2,500 smoke detectors. Most of them will be shared among St. Mary's First Nation, where the announcement took place in Fredericton, as well as Kingsclear First Nation, just west of the capital city. Around 200 of the sensors will be distributed to Millbrook First Nation in central Nova Scotia. For MBS News, I'm Jen Nicholson.
4: An Air Canada flight from Newark to Halifax was diverted to Boston yesterday after the captain experienced a medical emergency and the plane started swerving. Air Canada says he was removed from the cockpit per safety protocols and the second officer took over the controls, landing the de Havilland Q400 in Boston safely. Passengers tell ABC News that the plane started violently swerving and the captain, who was removed from the cockpit, appeared to be suffering from a seizure. He was restrained by passengers until the plane landed and then sent for medical treatment. None of the 61 passengers on board were hurt. 164 people are confirmed dead, but officials warn the real death toll could be in the thousands after a pair of powerful earthquakes struck Venezuela just a minute apart. 7.2 and 7.5 magnitude quakes that struck just after 7 p.m. on Wednesday evening were centered in LaGuardia, just north of the capital of Caracas. They were the strongest quakes recorded in Venezuela in over a century. Dozens of residential buildings have collapsed, with rescuers now combing through the rubble for survivors. Hundreds of other buildings have also been left severely damaged. Regional officials say rescue and recovery efforts in the cash-strapped country are likely to be hampered by a lack of resources and emergency infrastructure. In sports, the World Cup today, 5 p.m. starts, have Curaco taking on Ivory Coast and Ecuador facing Germany. Other games have Japan against Sweden, Netherlands against Tunisia, and Paraguay up against Australia. In the CFL tonight, the Elks are in Winnipeg, and in the majors, the Blue Jays open a series in Texas. Now you're up to date. I'm Jeff Goodfellow.
3: Wave weather.
5: your latest Environment Canada forecast, calling for a mix of sun and cloud through the afternoon. We could see showers or thunder showers as well today, a high at 22. Partly cloudy tonight, chance of showers, slows down to 12 degrees. Increasing cloud showers on Friday, 5 to 10 millimeters expected tomorrow, a high of 19. Sun and cloud on Saturday, we could see a shower as well, with a high up to 24.
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Simple Eliminate Stand Robbery sounds like the setup to a bad joke, but for one Massachusetts family, it became a very, very scary situation. We'll talk about that coming up in just a few, but first, it's London Beat on 104.1 The Wave.

0: 1041 The Wave, it is David Raines in with you this afternoon, and you know you've picked the wrong life path when you've robbed a lemonade stand. A family in South Boston says two masked juveniles approached a lemonade stand run by the kids 11 and 12 and demanded money. That's right, the criminal mastermind's target of choice was a business whose main assets are lemons, sugar, and a folding table. Now, thankfully, the kids looked out for each other, and they stayed brave during the ordeal as the suspects fled. Their father said he's proud of how they handled the situation no child should ever have to face. Neighbors say the incident was awful and scary, and they're right. A lemonade stand is supposed to be one of those classic childhood experiences. It's where kids learn about responsibility, customer service, and basic math. It's not supposed to be where they learn how to give a police statement. The good news is, though, is no one was seriously hurt, and police are searching for the suspects, and hopefully they'll get caught and they'll have to explain to a judge why they decided the quickest route to easy money was shaking down a couple of kids selling lemonade. That's a career choice that raises more questions than profits. Lots more music on the way, including one from Fleetwood Mac next.
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0: David Raines in with you this afternoon on 104.1 The Wave, and we are looking for you to weigh in on our Mind Buster question today. Got a good one on the go. 35% of people say it's a deal breaker during a dinner date. What do you think it is that they are referring to? Well, the clue last hour that I gave you is that some would consider it rude. And this is the clue this hour is, though, it has nothing to do with the server. So being rude to the server should be a red flag, but is not necessarily a deal breaker during dinner. What else do you think it could be? Make sure to head to our Facebook page. I'll have one more clue for you along the way. And then, of course, at the end of the show, I'm going to give you the answer to our Mindbuster question. Got lots more great music on the way from the 80s, 90s, and more, including one from the Partland Brothers coming up.
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4: Wave weather.
5: Your latest Environment Canada forecast calling for a mix of sun and cloud through the afternoon. We could see showers or thunder showers as well today. A high at 22. Partly cloudy tonight. Chance of showers. Lows down to 12 degrees. Increasing cloud showers on Friday, 5 to 10 millimeters expected tomorrow, a high of 19. Sun and cloud on Saturday. We could see a shower as well with a high up to 24.
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0: 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It's practically part of Canadian Parliament. Then you've got the Trailer Park Boys, where every situation somehow turns into a business plan that could never be trusted by anyone, and then Corner Gas sits in the middle like a calm referee saying, hey guys, maybe just don't. It's the polite humor versus chaotic humor versus prairie humor that sneaks up on you when nothing is happening. And somehow, right now, they're all right. So what's your favorite Canadian TV show? You can head to thewave.com, thewavewoodstock.com, and have your say on the Vogue Optical web poll. Got lots more great music on the way, including one from John Mellencamp next.
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1: Good afternoon. Police have finally identified the remains of a man found deceased in the Moncton area nearly 20 years ago. Kodiak RCMP say the remains, discovered in 2007, belonged to William Dean Billy McKay. Investigators determined at the time that no foul play was involved, but despite years of work, they were unable to identify the remains. Breakthrough came in 2025 when police used what they call forensic investigative genetic genealogy. It combines DNA analysis, family history research, and traditional police work. McKay's family has now been notified. His sister says they spent nearly two decades wondering what happened to Billy and are grateful to finally have answers. New Brunswick is keeping its 3% rent cap in place for another year. Holt government announced on Wednesday it was extending the rent cap through the 2027 year with another reviewed schedule for May of 2027. 3% cap has been in place since February of 2025, although landlords can apply for higher increases in certain cases. Government says the decision to extend the rent cap was in response to ongoing affordability issues. Housing Minister David Hickey says the cap provides stability and predictability that tenants need and gives the province more time to improve market conditions. A teen driver has died following a single vehicle crash near La Proe. RCMP from St. George responded to the crash in Route 1 in La Proe just after 6:30 a.m. Wednesday morning. It's believed the vehicle had lost control before leaving the road and rolling several times. Driver and lone occupant of the vehicle, a 17-year-old boy from Utopia, died at the scene. More resources are being directed to Moncton to help deal with a massive surge in drug overdoses. Province's Emergency Measures Organization has activated level 1 procedures to coordinate efforts by agencies to deal with the situation on the streets. EMO is now meeting daily with frontline workers to see what they need and will be pulling in resources from around the province to help. Rob McKee, the minister responsible for addictions and mental health services, tells CBC that those resources include assistance with security, extended mobile crisis services, and guidance from physicians. Harvest House says there have been over 700 recorded overdoses in the first 3 weeks of June. Three fire safety groups came together in Fredericton this week to announce the distribution of hundreds of free smoke detectors to some First Nations communities in New Brunswick. Jen Nicholson has the details.
2: A donation of around $500,000 worth of smoke detectors from a U.S. firm will see the expansion of a pilot project that has distributed smoke detectors across Canada over the past 2 years. It's a collaboration between the National Indigenous Fire Safety Council and the Firefighters Without Borders organization. According to a 2025 study sponsored by the Fire Safety Council, Indigenous people in Canada experience higher rates of fire-related deaths compared to non-Indigenous Canadians. The company is donating around 2,500 smoke detectors. Most of them will be shared among St. Mary's First Nation, where the announcement took place in Fredericton, as well as Kingsclear First Nation, just west of the capital city. Around 200 of the sensors will be distributed to Millbrook First Nation in central Nova Scotia. For MBS News, I'm Jen Nicholson.
1: An Air Canada flight from Newark to Halifax was diverted to Boston yesterday after the captain experienced a medical emergency and the plane started swerving. Air Canada says he was removed from the cockpit per safety protocols and the second officer took over the controls, landing the de Havilland Q400 in Boston safely. Passengers tell ABC News that the plane started violently swerving and the captain, who was removed from the cockpit, appeared to be suffering from a seizure. He was restrained by passengers until the plane landed and then sent for medical treatment. None of the 61 passengers on board were hurt. 164 people are confirmed dead, but officials warn the real death toll could be in the thousands after a pair of powerful earthquakes struck Venezuela just a minute apart. 7.2 and 7.5 magnitude quakes that struck just after 7 p.m. on Wednesday evening were centered in La Guaira, just north of the capital of Caracas. They were the strongest quakes recorded in Venezuela in over a century. Dozens of residential buildings have collapsed, with rescuers now combing through the rubble for survivors. Hundreds of other buildings have also been left severely damaged. Regional officials say rescue and recovery efforts in the cash-strapped country are likely to be hampered by a lack of resources and emergency infrastructure. In sports, the World Cup today, 5 p.m. starts, have Curaçao taking on Ivory Coast and Ecuador facing Germany. Other games have Japan against Sweden, Netherlands against Tunisia, and Paraguay up against Australia. In the CFL tonight, the Elks are in Winnipeg, and in the majors, the Blue Jays open a series in Texas. Now you're up to date. I'm Jeff Goodfellow.
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0: Wave weather.
2: Your latest Environment Canada forecast calling for partly cloudy skies overnight. Chance of a shower. Lows down to 12 degrees. Increasing cloud showers on Friday. 5 to 10 millimeters expected tomorrow. Highs reaching 19. For Saturday, sun and cloud. Chance of showers with a high at 24 degrees.
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Well, if you're looking for something fun to do this weekend, I have just the suggestion. We'll chat with Ivan Degg, who will be appearing at the Grand Falls Potato Festival coming up this weekend. That's coming up in a few minutes. But first, it's Red Rider on 104.1 The Wave.

0: 1041 The Wave. It is David Raines in with you this afternoon. Joining me online is a gentleman who is going to be appearing here on the stage on Saturday night. Of course, I'm talking about Ivan Degg. Good morning.
1: Top of the morning. How's everybody there?
0: I'm sure everybody's doing just fine. How are you doing?
1: Fantastic. Oh my God, if I was any better, I'd be a twin. Stop it.
0: There you go. So you are going to be back in Grand Falls once again for the Potato Festival. How excited are you about that?
1: Oh, you know something? It's the first time that the band and I have been invited, so I am quite pumped. I think I've been playing there for, holy moly, it just seems like I've been doing the afternoon show for a good while.
0: Absolutely, yeah. So you're bringing the full band. What can people expect with the full band here?
1: You know something? It's the full set of just high-powered, high energy. I'm all over the place. I'm yelling, I'm jumping, I'm screaming, whatever people let me do.
0: Very good. Sounds like it's going to be a fun time. Now, you got to watch the edge of that stage, though. Right? We don't want you falling off the stage there.
1: You know something? I'm going to do the best I can not to pull a Luke Bryan, but if things happen, things happen.
0: There you go. Perfect. How many guys in the band?
1: There are only four of them.
0: Okay. And beyond the festival, what's going on otherwise? You guys are, I know you got a ton of things lined up, so what's happening for the rest of the summer?
1: Oh, beyond the festival, let me see. I've got, I think it's 14 shows in July. I've got 17 shows in August. We've got stuff lined. Actually, I've got a few shows even lined up as far as April of next year. So I always say, as long as there's a demand for the kind of country music that we do, my old boots will be there at the door.
0: Absolutely amazing. Well, you're fitting in very well with Beautiful Crazy, who will be playing also on Saturday night. So it's going to be a fun night of country music. I know you always bring a good show, so it's going to be very entertaining for sure. And we're looking forward to seeing you.
1: Fantastic. I am so looking forward to getting back to Grand Falls. You wouldn't believe it.
0: If you haven't yet picked up your tickets for the festival, do not wait much longer. You don't want to be left at the gate and saying no tickets available. Sorry about that, Ivan and Beautiful Crazy, Saturday night. And of course, on Friday night is ABBA and Queen. You can't ask for a better lineup of music, so hopefully we will see you there. Got lots more great music from the 80s, 90s, and more, and the breakfast continues at the Bistro, so come on down and enjoy some. Well,
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0: 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It is David Rainton with you this afternoon. Most Canadian TV shows stay beloved at home, and then there's Schitt's Creek. It was from the Quiet Canadian Comedy that the Global Award magnet, providing that rich people losing everything is funny in literally every country. It's the kind of show that made the world go, wait, Canada made this? Meanwhile, Corner Gas is still proudly doing things like, we didn't need awards. We had gas station jokes, and that was just enough. It's a classic Canadian television split. Some shows go global. Others just become part of national DNA. We want to know, what is your favorite Canadian TV show? Make sure to head to thewavewoodstock.com and have your say on the Vogue Optical web poll. Got lots more great music from the 80s, 90s, and more, including one from Ace of Base on the way.
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5: Wave weather.
6: Your latest Environment Canada forecast, calling for partly cloudy skies overnight. Chance of a shower, lows down to 12 degrees. Increasing cloud showers on Friday, 5 to 10 millimeters expected tomorrow. Highs reaching 19. For Saturday, sun and cloud, chance of showers with a high at 24 degrees.
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Still looking for you to weigh in on our question of the day today. 35% of people say this is a deal breaker during a dinner date. What do you think it might be? I'll have your final clue for you coming up in just a few. But first, it's Alanis Morissette, 104.1 The Wave.

1041 The Wave, it is David Raines in with you this afternoon. 35% of people say this is a deal breaker during a dinner date. What do you think it is? Well, your clues so far are some consider it rude and it has nothing to do with your server. What do you think it might be? Well, would it help if I told you that the final clue for you was usually you would ask permission before you did this? What do you think that might be? You can head to our Facebook page with your best guess. Of course, next hour, I'm going to give you the answer to our Mindbuster question. We got tons more great music on the way, including one from Platinum Blonde next.

Would you lie to your boss just to hang out with your pet? There is a new survey that says 1 in 5 people already have. And honestly, that number gets even more interesting from there. We'll discuss coming up in just a few minutes. But first, it's Rod Stewart on 104.1 The Wave.

0: 1041 The Wave, it is David Raines in with you this afternoon, and a new survey shows that 20% of people have lied to their boss just to stay home and spend time with their pets, which usually means somewhere a dog is casually sitting on the couch like, yes, I approve of this work absence. And honestly, it's hard to argue with you. Your pet doesn't care about deadlines, productivity reports, or quarterly reviews. They care about one thing. You move 3 inches, and now you're emotionally invested again. Even more telling, 32% of people feel guilty leaving their pets at home alone. Not just missing them a little, full on guilt is what they're feeling, like you've abandoned a tiny roommate who pays rent in the eye contact and judgment department. So there you go. If you'd lie to your boss, I bet there's a few people who would do that. Lots more great music on the way, including one from Wilson Phillips.
1: 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This week, Casey takes you back to June 25th, 1983. That's when Prince partied like it was 1999. Eurythmics were having sweet dreams. Eddie Grant was cruising down Electric Avenue. And Rick Springfield was having an affair of the heart. You'll hear those songs, all the top 40 hits, and the long-distance dedications from June 25th, 1983, right here on American Top 40, the 80s.
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5: Wave weather.
6: Your latest Environment Canada forecast calling for partly cloudy skies overnight, chance of a shower, lows down to 12 degrees. Increasing cloud showers on Friday, 5 to 10 millimeters expected tomorrow, highs reaching 19. For Saturday, sun and cloud, chance of showers, with a high at 24 degrees.
5: 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The Wave. 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

0: 104.1 The Wave, David Raines in with you this afternoon, and that is just about going to do it for me, except for the answer to our Mindbuster question. 35% of people say this is a deal breaker during a dinner date. What do you think it is? Well, the clues to recap with you once again. Some consider it rude. It has nothing to do with your server, and usually you would ask permission. Did you guess that it was taking food from your date's plate without asking? That is definitely a deal breaker and a huge red flag, so don't ever do that. We'll have a new Mindbuster question for you tomorrow when we do it all over again. Until then, I remind you, please be kind to everybody you come across, because in a world where you can choose to be anything at all, choosing to be kind just makes the world a better place, all of us better people, and we can all use a little more of that. There's tons of great music still to come, including one from Fleetwood Mac. Have yourselves a good one.
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3: June means sunny summer days are finally here, and it's the perfect time to switch to solar. 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